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Wayne Allen with you on your Sunday evening. Zach Top, Dan and Shay, and Randy Houser are on the way. Right now, it's Russell Dickerson.

up on 99.9 Radio USA. And looking ahead to tomorrow, there's plenty of things you can celebrate on July 6th. It's International Kissing Day. Make sure to kiss your sweetie. National Fried Chicken Day. Love me some fried chicken. National Air Traffic Control Day. And World Rural Development Day. So many things to celebrate.

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And don't miss After Midnight with Granger Smith tonight and every night starting at midnight right here on 99.9 Radio USA.

Woman, he's Kane Brown on 99.9 Radio USA, playing America's greatest country. Speaking of country, we're dancing in the country with Tyler Hubbard.

And long, hot summer on Radio USA. I hope we have a long, hot summer. Hey, stick around, top of the hour, 8 o'clock for American Country Countdown. Right now, it's Jason Aldean. Don't tell on me.

0: country am I in?
1: It doesn't matter. It's 5 o'clock somewhere.
0: It's always on 5 in Margaritaville, come to think of it.
1: Yeah, I heard that.
0: You've been there, haven't you?
1: Yes, sir.
0: I've seen your boat there.

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1: I'm ready. 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
0: Let's get out of here.
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2: I always say it's noon o'clock somewhere, but hey, it's 5 o'clock somewhere. Alan Jackson and Jimmy Buffett on 99.9 Radio USA. Stick around after the break. Got Bailey Zimmerman and Chris Jansen coming up.
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2: Well, hello and welcome to American Country Countdown. Happy 4th, America. It's Ryan Fox, decked out in red, white, and blue from the ACC O'Reilly Auto Parts Studio. And this in every hour, your favorite country stars are celebrating with us. Carrie Underwood reveals her favorite 4th memory. Thomas Rhett tells us how he'll be spending his weekend. And Billy Currington shares how he spent the holiday as a kid. And that's all just in the first hour. So what do you say we light them up and count them down? Kicking off this weekend with an ACC debut and Blake Shelton. It's Let Him In Anyway. American Country Countdown.
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0: Let Him In Anyway, an ACC debut from Blake Shelton. Number 30 on American Country Countdown. It's Ryan, and what are you drinking this weekend? Well, according to YouGov, it's primarily light domestic lagers and hard seltzers doing the bulk of what's filling up the coolers. And with Independence Day in the U.S., many are going with red, white, and blue-themed drinks of the alcoholic and non-alcoholic varieties. While we serve up Graylin James, he's hydrating with water at a wedding. American Country Countdown.
1: Number 29.

That is the third of five straight ACC debuts that we got kicking off the show this weekend. Painted You Pretty. It's Hudson Westbrook, number 28 on American Country Countdown. I'm Ryan Fox on your 4th of July weekend. And what's Carrie Underwood's favorite 4th of July memory? Don't go anywhere. She's going to tell us after her former ACC number one from March of 2008, All-American Girl, American Country Countdown.

0: Underwood flying the red, white, and blue this 4th of July weekend. It's All American Girl on American Country Countdown. It's Ryan Fox. Sim, what's Carrie's favorite Independence Day memory?
1: I think my favorite 4th of July memory would be going to the fireworks stand and picking out which fireworks I wanted to do. I must have been like 7 or 8. And then I came home and I made like a list of what order I was going to do them in, because I wanted to put on a show for mom and dad. And of course, I couldn't wait until it was dark outside. So I made my mom and dad get the lawn chairs and come out to the backyard and watch some not very dramatic fireworks at like 6 o'clock in the evening. But I was so proud of myself, and I was so proud of the show that I put on. So I feel like that was a little training for what I do now, you know, putting on shows, figuring out how it's all going to work out.
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0: Jelly Roll with an ACC world premiere. That is called Hands Up on American Country Countdown, number 27. It's Ryan. And now we go back to back with world premieres this weekend. And this one comes courtesy of Cole Swindell. Checking in at number 26, this is Girl Dad.
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A song no doubt inspired by his brand new baby girl, Rainey Gale Swindell, born in August of last year. Cole Swindell, it's Girl Dad, an ACC world premiere coming at number 26 this weekend on American Country Countdown. And Ryan Fox with the 250th birthday of the United States of America this weekend. And up next, Thomas Rhett takes us inside his plans for the holiday. What do they involve? He will tell us. If he cracks open a cold one with John Party, it's Beer Can't Fix and ACC Extra. You're all alone.

0: ACC number one from May of 2020. Beer Camp Bix, Thomas Rhett, and John Party on American Country Countdown. You got Ryan Fox with all the hits and the stars coast to coast and around the world. 4th of July weekend. And with a big weekend like this, how is Thomas and his wife Lauren celebrating?
1: My girls love to put red, white, and blue face paint on. Lauren usually puts them in like a American flag ballerina outfit. And they love watching fireworks. They love grilling hot dogs and making s'mores. And we usually do it out at our farm with like 150 people. But we do love to hang at 4th of July and love getting to just celebrate that good American tradition.
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1: Dustin Lynch moving up four notches to number 25 on American Country Countdown. That's Easy to Love here with Ryan Fox. And folks celebrating in lots of different ways all across America for America's 250th birthday this weekend, including one Billy Currington. But how did he celebrate growing up? He tells us here in 6 minutes. But first, moving up four spots this weekend, Lainey Wilson, John Mayer, Bone Keys Wallet, AC.

0: former ACC number one, now an ACC extra from Luke Combs, Sleepless in a Hotel Room on American Country Countdown. Ryan Fox here, 4th of July weekend, and sometimes we need a little perspective when it comes to all we've attained. And Gary J and Joe Don, Rascal Flatts, are going to do just that with us here in 6 minutes. After Riley Green moves up 7 notches this weekend with Think Is You Drunk, American Country Countdown.
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0: Haskell Flats in their summer anthem from 2009, Summer Nights, on American Country Countdown. It's Ryan and Gary J and Joe Don will be taking some time here on this holiday to celebrate all things America, which for them includes fun and a little reflection, too.
1: We do it out at the farm and family and...
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1: That's what it is.
3: 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And I think this 4th of July, hopefully we all have a great reflection on what this country's been through. And hopefully love and appreciation is at forefront of our celebration.

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2: 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Ryan Fox hosting the backyard party, splitting time between the microphone and the grill. Hope I don't burn the burgers. On the way, we celebrate Independence Day weekend with Darius Rucker, Dierks Bentley, and Sam Hunt. All are stopping by. But first, back to the countdown and up three spots this weekend. It's John Party. Boots off. 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
1: John Party, Boots Off, 22 on American Country Countdown. Ryan here, and not sure if you're celebrating with your boots on or off this weekend, but you may want to make sure you have them on if you're handling fireworks. Americans this weekend will spend an estimated $2.5 billion on fireworks. So make sure you keep all your toes. Speaking of fireworks, this song has made quite a few of them this year. In fact, it's spending its 11th week at the top of the Billboard All-Genre Hot 100 chart. That's the most weeks by any woman with a country hit. Congrats, Ella Langley. She's in Texas, an ACC Extra. Just

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1: Dan and Shay moving up 5 spots to number 21 on American Country Countdown. At Say So. Ryan Fox with all the hits and the stars. Independence Day weekend in America. And what's Darius Rucker planning to do here this weekend to celebrate? He opens up after he sings his former ACC number one, Beers and Sunshine, American Country Countdown. Well, I

0: Top 3 Chart with that one back in February of 2021. Darius Rucker, Beers and Sunshine on American Country Countdown. It's Ryan Fox. And how does a good guy like Darius Rucker plan to celebrate this 4th of July weekend?
1: 4th of July to me is a day to celebrate freedom. 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As long as you're willing to deal with the consequences, you can do whatever you want. You know, appreciate those soldiers that died for us to be sitting here and doing this. 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

0: Zach John King at number 20 on American Country Countdown. Let's get to drinking. It's Ryan Box. And what do you got going on this weekend? 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And Lauren Elena and Chase Matthew are taking off like a rocket here this 4th of July weekend. Zooming up 8 whole spots to become our ACC Heat Seeker, our biggest mover of the week. Told my exes, American Country Countdown.
1: Number 19. Another

Strong Week from Lauren Elena and Chase Matthew. All My Exes, number 19 on American Country Countdown. It's Ryan Fox, already to the halfway point here in the show this weekend. And we still have lots more to go, including hopping on a road trip with this guy. We'll do it next after seeing Small Town USA. Justin Moore at ACC Extra. A lot of

0: biggest cities across the land, a former ACC number one from Justin Moore back in 2009. This Independence Day weekend, small town USA on American Country Countdown. It's Ryan Fox with you. And this year, like every year, you can find Justin celebrating at his house at the beach.
1: Once we got our house down there, we always spend the holiday down there and typically have friends or family there with us. And Kate's birthday's the 5th. So 4th of July's always been my favorite holiday because summertime I love and warm weather I love. And certainly it's one of her favorites because of her birthday. You know, she gets the whole week, according to her.
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0: An ACC Next track, New and Now, from Megan Maroney. It's Medicine on American Country Countdown. You got Ryan Fox. And this weekend, Americans are taking the time to define what they love most about the USA. And that's also true for most country stars, like Dierks Bentley. Well, DB opens up about his patriotism after Luke Bryan, Country and She Knows It, American Country Countdown.
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0: Alex Bentley belting that one out from sea to shining sea. It's Home, a former ACC number one on American Country Countdown, Independence Day weekend. It's Ryan Fox, and recently Dirks was asked to define America and what it means to him.
1: And the definition of America to me, you know, getting a chance to travel across the country in a tour bus, stepping up on stages, you know, whether it be county fairs, state fairs, arenas, rock bars, you know, the Opry stage, anywhere across this country, and looking out that crowd and seeing people. The people, to me, are what America is all about.
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South of Sanity, Zach Top, 17 on American Country Countdown. It's Ryan Fox, and on the 4th of July in America, some states let you buy your own fireworks, while others say not so fast. How did Sam Hunt go about getting his growing up? He'll explain here in 6 minutes after Hardy, Eric Church, Morgan Wallen, and Tim McGraw. It's MacArthur, ACC.

0: Sam Hunt with an ACC Extra on American Country Countdown this 4th of July weekend. That is Outskirts, Try and Fox. And when you grow up on the outskirts, like Sam Hunt did, fireworks can sometimes be a little bit harder to come by. But according to Sam, when you got a granddad like his, you're in good shape.
1: He always took a lot of pride in going down. Fireworks were actually, I'm from Georgia, and most of them were illegal, I'm pretty sure, growing up. But over in Alabama, that's where all the fireworks stands were. And we only had to drive about 10, 15 minutes to get to the Alabama line, so we could go and get a bundle of fireworks pretty easy. But he would always take a lot of pride in going and finding all the good stuff and coming back with a big pile. And he'd have his torch out there at the end of the driveway, and we'd all eat homemade ice cream and put down towels on the driveway, and he'd shoot off fireworks for 30 or 45 minutes, and it was such a good time.
2: Yeah, he's playing that numbers game. It's Ryan Fox on American Country Countdown.
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2: All the hottest country stars are invading our ACC 4th of July party this weekend. And frankly, I'm thankful they all brought their folding chairs. I was starting to run out of places for people to sit here in our ACC O'Reilly Auto Parts studio. I'm Ryan Fox. By the way, this hour we bring you Tyler Hubbard, Eric Church, and Luke Bryan. Plus, we serve up the biggest hits fresh off the grill, including this one from John Morgan. 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

myself. Number 15, John Morgan on American Country Countdown. I'm Ryan Fox, and congratulations. We are now more than halfway to Christmas, passing the halfway point here this past week. And according to new research, approximately 12% of folks buy their Christmas gifts before September. Well, I got some work to do. Meanwhile, these guys have been gifted a couple big hits in the past year or so. Low Cash, Wrong Hearts, and ACC.

Hard not to sing along with that one. Still a lefty. Number 14, Boston on American Country Countdown. Ryan Fox with the hits. And up next, tell me if you can hear the pride in Luke Bryan's voice when he talks about this. He reveals what it is after he sets the mood with Country On. American Country Countdown. Hey,

0: Former ACC number one and Luke's 30th number one overall. Country on American Country Countdown. Ryan Fox, Independence Day weekend. Luke Bryan, hang out with us here on the show, revealing one of his favorite 4th of July memories.
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Kenny Chesney continues his rise with his brand new song, Up 3 to 13 on American Country Countdown. Let's carry on. I'm Ryan Fox. Now, Kenny was planning on working this weekend at his residency at Sphere in Las Vegas, but then he had a change of heart, saying he wants, quote, his crew and fans to celebrate the holiday with friends and family. I mean, it could be because he had other plans this weekend, or maybe he just wanted to sit back and listen to Taylor Swift. Sing, that is. I knew it. I knew you. American Country Countdown.

So good to have Taylor Swift back on American Country Countdown. Big weekend for her, huh? Number 12. I knew it. I knew you. ACC. I'm Ryan Fox, and there's certain songs that you must play this weekend as I check my official countdown rule book here. And yes, this is definitely one of them. Toby Keith and his smash from July of 2002, courtesy of the Red, White, and Blue American Country.

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0: It's Ryan Fox. And in this weekend's ACC Inside America, we stick with the patriotic theme. And if you put up a flag in your yard this weekend in America, there's a good chance it was made in the USA. 94% of American flags are made in the USA, with an estimated 150 million U.S. flags made annually. The largest fireworks display this 4th of July weekend happens in the nation's capital, Washington, D.C. Get this, 850,000 fireworks are being lit in sync for barges stationed along the Potomac River. And this year, because of the 250th, that will blow away any previous Guinness World Record. As far as patriotic cities this weekend, there's American Fork, Utah, Independence, Missouri, Freedom, Pennsylvania, and, of course, Flagstaff, Arizona, where American Country Countdown is proudly heard every weekend on 92.9 Calf Country. 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

0: Ride, Ride. George Burge, Luke Bryan, number 11 on American Country Countdown. Ryan Fox, Independence Day weekends with the biggest names in country, hanging with us every hour on this weekend show. And if you're listening to us coast to coast across the United States this weekend, did you grow up celebrating July 4th the way Eric Church did? Well, Don, he opens up in two songs after Bailey Zimmerman, Chevy Silverado. American Country Countdown.
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0: Church and Keith Urban rocking their former ACC number one from May of 2015. Raise them up on American Country Countdown. You got Ryan Fox. And if you're a head to the lake kind of person this 4th of July weekend, then well, you're just like Eric Church.
1: 4th of July growing up for me was always, we would always go to the lake and had a buddy who had a pontoon. You go out and you tie all the pontoons together and, you know, and just have a big time. I was younger then. The adults were having more fun than we were. But, you know, it was go out and swim in the water and shoot off fireworks and basically water tailgating. It's what it was, you know. And then as we got older, same thing. We would just, younger kids had our own boat, and we had the same amount of fun as the adults. But, you know, it's just a neat time just to kind of get away and celebrate. I think sometimes we forget what the holiday's about, because it can be about a party, and it's really not. It's about, especially the soldiers that I come in contact with on the road and play. And not only that, I mean, to be able to make the music that I'm able to make and to say what I want to say, that freedom to be able to do those things and be in a country where we're allowed to do that and be in a country where we're allowed to play that stuff on the radio, I don't think you're going to have any American argue that America's not the best place to live, and I'm certainly one of them. I'm very proud to be from here and very proud that we have the soldiers and there's a lot of other countries out there in the world that don't want to live the way we do, and that's fine. They can just keep living the way they are. I'm very proud of it. And I think that's a time to celebrate being proud to be an American and celebrate those freedoms and celebrate the people that are over there fighting for this freedom.
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ACC Next Track, New and Now from Ashley McBride. What if we don't? American Country Countdown. Ryan Fox with all the hits and the stars, coast to coast and around the world. And one of the best things about this year so far is that we've gotten to see Florida Georgia Line reunite. They brought the house down at CMA Fest, and they're promising more of that to come in 2027. Can't wait. And we got one half of FGL joining us in just minutes, Tyler Hubbard. It's coming up in two songs after Kane Brown. This is Woman, American Country Countdown. Number

0: Georgia Line. Tim McGraw, number one here in ACC back in 2016. Eddie's May We All. And Ryan Fox on this Independence Day weekend. And Tyler Hubbard of Florida Georgia Line is hanging with us right now. And Tyler, growing up, what was 4th of July like for you? Was it a good time with you and the fam?
1: Yeah, I love the 4th of July. A lot of great memories growing up, you know, watching fireworks, being with family, hanging out. And even to this day, we have a tradition where we try to go to Sun Valley, where my wife is from, and hang out in the mountains, take the kids, and just spend a week out there just kind of enjoying life and taking it all in. And obviously, we still love to do the fireworks and hang out, but also just kind of reflect and be thankful for the country we live in, the sacrifice that's made so that we can live here and be free. And it's just a special holiday. And we're always so grateful and thankful for the people who serve this country and the sacrifice that's made, you know, with their families and everything else, and, you know, pay honor and tribute to those who fight so hard for that freedom.
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2: Here we are, the fourth and final hour of this 4th of July weekend edition of American Country Countdown. I'm Ryan Fox with Riley Green stopping by the show here this hour, plus details on how you can see Tim McGraw on tour for free. Thanks to our friends at O'Reilly Auto Parts. 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Number

Megan Maroney, Beautiful Things, number 8 on American Country Countdown. And Ryan Fox, with the price of everything going up, it's good to see the price of propane has actually come down versus this time last year. According to the National Propane Gas Association, the price is actually 22 cents cheaper per gallon versus a year ago. Well, in that case, I'm firing up the grill again. Anyone want a hot dog? Shane Proffitt, Long Live Country, plays now. 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

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Wetzel sliding up two spots to number 7 on American Country Countdown. That's Rocky Mountain Low and Ryan. And it's been another massive year for Riley Green as he takes time to celebrate this 4th of July. And speaking of the holiday, there's something about the state that Riley grew up in that makes it ideal for having 4th of July fun. Pagani explains after his former ACC number one with Luke Combs. Different round here. American Country Countdown.

0: Well, biggest songs of 2024 and a former ACC number one from Riley Green and Luke Combs. Different round here on American Country Countdown. And Ryan, celebrating America's birthday this weekend, coast to coast, across the United States. And Riley says, when it comes to his home state of Alabama, it's got a leg up on the others this time of year.
1: You know, in Alabama, you can buy fireworks. I don't know that you can do that everywhere. 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So that was definitely a big part of 4th of July for us, was getting out and setting stuff on fire or shooting off, blowing stuff up. I feel like any kid that grew up in the country has got to love that kind of stuff.
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Ella Langley back at it again with Morgan Wallen at number 6 on American Country Countdown. I can't love you anymore. I'm Ryan Fox, and this weekend we got a lot to celebrate, but the party you could experience when you win our free flyaway to see this guy just might reach bucket list status. Stay close. I'm going to tell you how you could score our exclusive trip to see Tim McGraw after he sings a song that he has released specifically for America's 250th birthday this weekend. It's Song for America on American Country Countdown.

0: song made especially for this weekend, America's 250th birthday. Song for America on American Country Countdown. It's Ryan Fox. And how would you like to see Tim live at his Pawn Shop Guitar Tour Stop in West Palm Beach, Florida? Well, the show is on September 26th. And thanks to our friends at O'Reilly Auto Parts, you have that chance. 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

ACC Sure Shot. That one sure to join the countdown very soon. Russell Dickerson, Worth Your Wild, on American Country Countdown. You got Ryan Fox with all the hits. And let's play a little hypothetical for a moment, shall we? If you won the lottery, what would you do? Would you keep all of it? Would you do something for your friends? What about your neighbors? Well, wait to hear what one woman did when she struck it rich. Hang on as we take a look at the bright side after Luke Combs, Be By You, American Country Countdown.

0: birthday, America. Aaron Tippin with Stars and Stripes and the Eagle Fly on American Country Countdown. And time for a new segment here on the show we call The Bright Side, where we simply give you good news that may make your weekend a little brighter. This weekend, we travel across the pond to the UK, and a 48-year-old woman who recently won the lottery taking home a cool $1 million. Honorata Gemma Keys scooped up the life-changing prize money and then immediately started giving it away. In fact, she gave some of that money to a neighbor so they could take a family vacation, something that family has never done before. Of her $1 million prize winnings, Honorata says, "It's a life-changing prize for us, but also for our friends and family." What else does she plan to use the money for? Well, she's going to use it for what she does best, fostering kids who have no home of their own. That's pretty cool. And I especially love what she said about her neighbors who she gave some of that money to. She says, quote, "Good neighbors are one of life's true blessings. They've been wonderful since the day we moved in, and they feel like family to us." Isn't that great? It's people like that that make us love taking a look on the bright side as the countdown rolls on.
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four straight weeks at the top of ACC Mountain, Ella Langley drops three spots to number four this weekend. An American Country Countdown, let's be her. You got Ryan Fox and Ella's touring buddy, hitmaker Morgan Wallen is staying busy here this summer. We'll tell you what his plans are after Morgan sings Don't We on ACC.

0: Morgan Wallen, number three on ACC. That's Don't We? I'm Ryan Box. And even though we're in the dog days of summer, that's not stopping Morgan from sweating and singing on tour. He'll play five dates here this month in July, and they're all outdoors. First up, on the 17th and 18th, he heads to Baltimore to play the home of the Ravens with two shows with Brooks and Dunn and Ella Langley. Then he heads to the home of the Michigan Wolverines in Ann Arbor for back-to-back dates July 24th and 25th. And then after that, he wraps up his I'm Still the Problem tour July 31st and August 1st in Philadelphia at Lincoln Financial Field. So if you're thinking about seeing Morgan, maybe time to make that road trip.
1: Coming up next.
0: And it's almost time to find out who's going to have the new number one song in America. Are you ready? All will be revealed when American Country Countdown comes right back.
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0: Welcome back to American Country Countdown. It's Ryan, and before we get to number one, we got to tell you who our runner-up is this weekend. It's none other than Jason Aldean knocking on the door with "Don't Tell On Me." American Country Countdown.
12: Number two.

Jason Aldean up two spots this weekend on American Country Countdown. That's Don't Tell Me. It's Ryan. And now we have arrived to the number one song in America. And it's by an artist who has never had a number one song on our chart. However, he did come close in the summer of 2025 when he notched a second place finish with his breakout debut hit, Single Again. And in his home country of Canada, they have sang the praises of his current hit for a while. In fact, the song that's at number one this week on ACC originally hit number one in Canada all the way back in December. But now, thanks to the staying power of this massive hit, for the first time ever in his career, this rising star has finally staked his claim at the top of ACC Mountain. The brand new number one song in America on American Country Countdown belongs to Josh Ross. This is Hate How You Look. No.

0: Number one song in America on American Country Countdown. It's Josh Ross. And Hey, How You Look. American Country Countdown is the longest running country countdown show in the USA. 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The countdown was created by Casey Kasem, Dom Bastani, and Tom Rounds. ACC is a production of Westwood One. Special thanks to Chris Carson, Dingo O'Brien, Corey Linton, and Susan Stevens for helping us bring you the biggest hits and the biggest stars every weekend right here. And make sure you join us next week when more big stars will be dropping by. 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Will we have a brand new number one song next week? Well, you just have to tune in and find out. Until then, this is Ryan Fox saying be safe, take care of each other, and we'll see you then.
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7: Happy Monday, everybody. Welcome to After Midnight. It's show number 1641. I'm your host, Granger Smith. Happy July the 6th. And I've got some good news headed for you. Hang tight for that. I've got some national news headed for you as well. Ann Hudson's going to read for you. And then, come on, you know me by now. I got a whole bunch of good country music to play for you. Hey, starting the work week off right together. Let's go. It's after

0: A few weeks ago, MTA bus driver Pete Warner noticed a young boy dangerously walking on a busy Staten Island road and took immediate action to save him. Peter, a father of two, comforted the child until police arrived, leading to a touching moment where the boy wanted one more hug before taking to safety. The boy's mother later expressed her gratitude to Peter, and now she and the bus driver have become friends, regularly interacting on social media.
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0: news from Nashville's Music Row. It's Ann Hudson.
1: Gosh, thinking about Clint Black after he abruptly canceled a show that was scheduled in Pearl River Resort Casino in Pearl River, Mississippi. According to reports, he checked himself into the hospital after developing an infection in his tonsils. He is receiving treatment and is expected to make a full recovery. Well, this is kind of cool. Eric Church released a limited edition whiskey for America's 250th birthday. It's called Legacy Batch 003, The Declaration. And it's a modern reimagining of the spirits distilled by George Washington. It blends three whiskeys that were sourced directly from George Washington's distillery at Mount Vernon.
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0: 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And make sure to follow Ann on Instagram now. At Hudson Ann.
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1: I'm Earl Dibbles Jr. I'm a country boy. I'm an honest boy, too, and crime don't pay. I got a story to prove it. A police officer in Mississippi has been caught shoplifting from a Dick's Sporting Goods store while on duty and wearing his official uniform. She was nabbed after helping herself to a pair of $140 shoes from that old store and then giving a lift to jail in her own police cruiser before being booked into the adult detention center. She's been charged with a misdemeanor for selling goods worth less than $1,000 and been placed on administrative leave. Dumb.
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Okay, looking for a phone call here from you. How do you see the next 250 years going for America? We just celebrated the birthday, 250. How do you want us to start trending? What should we start believing in more? How do you see this country going? 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
1: So Alan Jackson's final concert is already making a huge difference. His farewell show called Last Call, One More for the Road, raised more than $2.25 million for the CMT Research Foundation. 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Eric Church released a limited edition whiskey for America's 250th birthday. It's called Legacy Batch 003, The Declaration. And it's a modern reimagining of the spirits distilled by George Washington. It blends three whiskeys that were sourced directly from George Washington's distillery at Mount Vernon.
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1: I'm Earl Dibbles Jr. I'm a country boy. I'm an honest boy, too, and crime don't pay. I got a story to prove it. Four men in Atlanta have been popped for running an illegal strip club out of their home while they were squatting in it. Neighbors had nicknamed these fellas the Neighbors from Hell after they allegedly had run the adult nightclub, engaged in street racing on residential streets, and occasionally even kept live horses in their yard. After several complaints, SWAT eventually got involved and raided their house on Sunday. Authorities also found a stolen gun, two stolen cars, stolen IDs, stolen credit cards, all inside that old home. All these fellas have been booked into the Fulton County Jail on multiple charges. And they're just dumb.
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0: news from Nashville's Music Row. It's Ann Hudson.
1: Gosh, thinking about Clint Black after he abruptly canceled a show that was scheduled in Pearl River Resort Casino in Pearl River, Mississippi. According to reports, he checked himself into the hospital after developing an infection in his tonsils. He is receiving treatment and is expected to make a full recovery. Well, this is kind of cool. Eric Church released a limited edition whiskey for America's 250th birthday. It's called Legacy Batch 003, The Declaration. And it's a modern reimagining of the spirits distilled by George Washington. It blends three whiskeys that were sourced directly from George Washington's distillery at Mount Vernon.
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0: loves talking about history. 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
1: On this day, July the 6th, 1785, U.S. Congress unanimously resolved the name of the U.S. currency to the dollar. 1933, MLB's first All-Star game was played. 1945, Abbott and Costello's film The Naughty 90s released, featuring the longest version of their Who's on First routine. 1957, John Lennon and Paul McCartney met for the very first time. They were 16 and 15 years old. 1976, women were inducted into the U.S. Naval Academy for the first time. 1994, Forrest Gump was released. 2020, Kansas City Chiefs quarterback Patrick Mahomes agreed to the largest contract for an athlete in sports history, inking a 12-year deal that could end up being worth $503 million. Some famous birthdays include President George W. Bush, comedian Kevin Hart, rapper 50 Cent, actor Sylvester Stallone, and former First Lady Nancy Reagan. Those are just a few things that went down on this day in history.
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As we wave goodbye to Mondays After Midnight, I want to remind you that we have a brand new streaming channel, and I think it's pretty great. It's called Yee Yee Radio. We'll continue some of the conversations from tonight over there. The link to that is in the bio of our Instagram page at After Midnight Granger Smith, or you could just find it at Yee Yee Radio on Instagram.

99.9 Radio USA. Good morning. It's Scott Hansen. How you doing? It's 53 degrees at 6:03. High today about 84. And this is Luke Bryan. Everybody.

0: Good news. 99.9 Radio USA. That's Shaboozy's good news. Good morning. It's Scott Hansen. It's 53 degrees right now. We're going to see a high today of about 84 degrees with sunshine. I mean, it's going to be nice. Just a nice day. We do have some showers tonight and into tomorrow, but today's going to be pretty darn good. Did you have a good weekend? It was quite a lot of things going on, of course, with it being the 4th of July weekend and, of course, the 250th birthday of these United States of America. And, a lot of parades, a lot of street dances. Shelley and I went to, we went to a street dance on Thursday night in Keewatin. That was fantastic. Then the street dance on Friday night in Nashwauk. And then a couple of parades on Saturday. The Eveleth 4th of July parade never disappoints. Love that parade. Love the Eveleth Clown Band. That was fantastic. And then we did the Nashwauk parade as well on the 4th on Saturday. We did not do the Keewatin parade. One reason is that the Keewatin parade got rained on pretty much. But all in all, wherever you were this weekend, hope you were able to celebrate our nation's independence and the 4th of July, of course, with your family, with your friends, and, of course, in a safe manner. It really was a good weekend. Hats off to everybody. I know these town celebrations for the 4th of July take a lot of planning. They just don't fall together. So hats off to everybody involved in putting on the parades and the street dances and all those great fun activities.
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0: Radio USA weather. It's going to be mostly sunny today. We will enjoy a high of 84. Chance of showers and thunderstorms tonight, low down to 61. Tomorrow, Tuesday, we do have a chance of showers and thunderstorms. It's about a 30% chance. Otherwise, mostly sunny, a high near 80. 53 in Hibbing, 54 Virginia, 55 Grand Rapids, 51 in Duluth. 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

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We have 53 degrees right now at 717. No, make it 617. And here's Cody Johnson.

0: 99.9 Radio USA. Let him in anyway. That's Blake Shelton. It's 53 degrees, 624, and we've got more great music on the way. Hardy, Eric Church, Morgan Wallen, Tim McGraw all together coming up. We also have a 99-second news update for you, and sports is next.
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0: Good morning, I'm Scott Hansen with this look at sports. The 2026 NBA Summer League in Las Vegas starts later this week. The Timberwolves are tipping off their schedule on Thursday. Minnesota will be facing the New Orleans Pelicans. The Minnesota Twins topped the New York Yankees 6-1 in their rubber match from the Bronx. Joe Ryan earned the win after striking out 9 batters over 7 scoreless innings. Minnesota has now won 3 of its last 4, and they will host the Cleveland Guardians for a 3-game series that starts tomorrow at Target Field. And the Minnesota Lynx are back home after a 3-game road trip. Minnesota is hosting the Connecticut Sun tonight at Target Center. The Lynx are looking to bounce back from their recent loss to the New York Liberty. Now, with more sports, here's Matt McCoy.
2: Team USA is in the spotlight at the World Cup tonight facing Belgium. The U.S. with a win would advance to the quarterfinals for only the 3rd time in history and the 1st time in 24 years. The Americans will have leading scorer Flo Balogun. He had been suspended after his red card in the round of 32, but FIFA yesterday suspended the red card, making Balogun eligible tonight. World Cup action yesterday, Norway eliminated Brazil 2-1. After the match, Brazil legend Neymar announced his retirement from World Cup play, and England survived 3-2 over Mexico. Sunday baseball included another loss for the slumping Yankees, falling to the Twins 6-1, their 9th loss in 10 games, left fielder Cody Bellinger.
3: It's really bad. At the end of the day, you know, we got to get on base, steal bases, score some runs, manufacture runs, and, you know, give the fans something to cheer about.
2: The Yankees open a big series at division-leading Tampa Bay tonight. And from golf, Chris Goddard won the PGA Tour's John Deere Classic. I'm Matt McCoy.
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0: It's 53 degrees at 6:29. It's Scott Hansen with this USA 99 second update brought to you by B2 Bank of Mountain Iron and Buell. First responders and law enforcement were sent to Morris Township west of Ely on Friday night and reports of an ATV accident. The accident occurred near the intersection of Grant, McMahon Boulevard, and the Gold Mine Road. According to the St. Louis County Sheriff's Department, the side-by-side ATV was being driven by a 17-year-old female with a 20-year-old female passenger. While trying to make a U-turn in the road, the driver accidentally hit the gas pedal instead of the brake. The ATV left the roadway and hit a tree in the ditch. The driver was not injured, but the passenger sustained what is believed to be non-life-threatening injuries and was taken to a hospital. Neither of the occupants were wearing helmets or seat belts, and authorities say speed was a contributing factor in the crash. Mesabi Metallics is nearing its expected opening on the Iron Range. The iron ore mine and taconite facility could open within weeks after years of delays, bankruptcy, and ownership changes. It will be a $2.5 million project, making it one of the biggest, I should say a $2.5 billion project, making it one of the biggest economic investments in Minnesota history. The company says the 16,000-acre complex will produce 7 million tons of direct reduced-grade iron or pellets each year. Mesabi started accepting applications in June for about 200 operational jobs as the region faces layoffs in the ore industry. Northland weather for today. Well, we've got mostly sunny skies expected, and we'll see a high of around 84. We have a chance of showers and thunderstorms tonight. It's about a 40% chance, low down to 61. Then a 30% chance of showers and thunderstorms tomorrow. Otherwise, mostly sunny. Tomorrow's high near 80. It's 53 in Hibbing, 54 in Virginia, 56 in Grand Rapids, and 52 in Duluth. 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It's Hardy, Eric Church, Morgan Wallen, and Tim McGraw. It's MacArthur on 99.9 Radio USA.

0: 99.9 Radio USA. That's 16. That's Thomas Rhett. It's 53 degrees at 6:38, and we've got a McDonald's prize this week. It's the delicious, refreshing, medium shake from McDonald's. And yes, we have a McDonald's quick quiz question to give that away, and it's coming up next.
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0: Well, we have mostly sunny skies expected today. I mean, it's just going to be nice. Look for a high of 84. Chance of showers and thunderstorms tonight, low down to 61. And tomorrow, Tuesday, there is a chance of showers, maybe a thunderstorm. Otherwise, mostly sunny, a high near 80. It's 53 in Hibbing, 55 in Virginia, 56 in Grand Rapids, and 52 in Duluth. 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Service is their nature. For the McDonald's quick quiz question. The prize this morning is your delicious medium shake from McDonald's. And the question is this: where will next week's Major League Baseball All-Star Game be played? I mean, what city? In what city will next week's Major League Baseball All-Star Game be played? Call with your answer, please, at 1-866-873-0965. 1-866-873-0965. Here's Dan and Shay on 99.9 Radio USA.

0: 99.9 Radio USA Say So. That's Dan and Shay. It's 53 degrees at 6:45. We're in the middle of the McDonald's quick quiz question for the delicious medium shake. The question is this. In what city will next week's Major League Baseball All-Star Game be played? Let's go to the phone and find out. Oh, let's try this again. Let's go to the phone and find out. Hello, good morning, Radio USA.
1: Philadelphia.
0: Philadelphia is absolutely correct. And you're the winner. Who's this?
1: Diane.
0: Diane, congratulations. I've got the delicious medium shake from McDonald's coming your way. Diane, where are you calling from?
1: Virginia.
0: Tell everybody what station made you a big McDonald's winner.
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0: 99.9 Radio USA. Yeah, time's a ticking. That's Justin Moore. It's 53 degrees at 6:49. It's Scott Hansen in the morning, and we've got great music on the way. We've got Beautiful Things. I mean, that's the name of the song, Beautiful Things, from Megan Maroney. That's coming up. A 99-second news update on the way as well. 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
0: Well, the weirdness happened on North Carolina's Outer Banks last week. A mystery washed ashore there. Dozens of apples started appearing on a beach near Corolla. The Corolla Wild Horse Fund says it's unlikely that the fruit was dropped by someone. Instead, it appears to have fallen from a cargo ship and then drifted in from the ocean. Staff, volunteers, and local beach cleanup crews collected bags of apples, and they even found some oranges mixed in as well. The group says the fruit could be dangerous for the area's wild horses, noting that apples have caused choke-related emergencies for the animals in the past. So they don't want them eating them, I guess, unless they cut them up in little pieces. Don't, because horses usually like apples. Anyway, the mystery is similar to one that occurred a few years ago when bags of Doritos washed up on the shore. Again, probably falling off, they say, somehow off of a cargo ship. Yeah, that's weird. 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
11: Sweltering heat, summer storms, wind, and hail. How is your roof held up? A reminder that 90% of storm-related damage cannot be seen from the ground. With the high winds sweeping through the Twin Ports area, your roof may have been damaged. 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
0: It's 55 degrees at 6:53. It's Scott Hansen with this USA 99-second update brought to you by Ford of Hibbing Service Department. Minnesota is seeking landowners for a reforestation program. The Department of Natural Resources is accepting applications for the Field to Forest Cost Share Program through December 1st. Private landowners can get up to 75% reimbursement for tree planting costs and $500 per acre after planting is complete. The program supports planting or seeding on 3 or more acres of open land that was historically forested. The department says it aims to add 1,500 acres of trees in the second round. Arrowhead Regional Corrections is marking 50 years of progress across northeastern Minnesota. The agency oversees the Northeast Regional Corrections Center, the Arrowhead Juvenile Center, and probation services across five counties. It was created on July 1st of 1976. Other counties formed a cooperative correction system. Executive Director Becky Pogachnik says that simply locking people up doesn't change their behavior. The agency now uses work programs, treatment, education, and community supervision to reduce recidivism and improve public safety. Northland weather for today, mostly sunny. We're going to see a high of 84. Chance of showers and thunderstorms tonight, low down to 61. And tomorrow, Tuesday, we have a chance of showers, maybe a thunderstorm. It's about a 30% chance tomorrow. Otherwise, mostly sunny. Tomorrow's high will be about 80. Right now, 55 in Hibbing, 56 in Virginia, 57 in Grand Rapids, and 52 in Duluth. 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

0: 99.9 Radio USA. Better me for you. Yep, that's Max McNown. It's 55 degrees. It is 7:08. We've got Corey Kent with Cole Wetzel coming up. We have birthdays here in about, I'll say about 12, maybe even 14 minutes or so. Yeah, birthday trivia for that Northland meal deal from Papa Murphy's Pizza. Right now, this day, brought to you by the Grand Rapids State Bank.
1: Now, this day, here's Chris Connolly.
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2: This family, a husband, wife, and two daughters, had a choice to make. Either flee to Switzerland or go into hiding in Amsterdam. Switzerland was their first choice, but new travel restrictions for Jews were put in place before they could leave. They planned a secret stockpile of food and would hide in the attic of their father's office. Their plans were moved up by 3 weeks when the family's oldest daughter, Margot, was ordered to report to a work camp. Her younger sister had just turned 13 and was given an autograph book as a gift. She would use it as a diary. She wrote, "There is an attic up a steep flight of stairs and a very narrow hallway. It leads to our hiding place. There's a small washroom with a sink and one small window." They would live there for 2 years until they were discovered. The diary of Anne Frank tells us that her family went into hiding on this day, July 6th, 1942. And on this day, remember, some secrets are a matter of life and death. I'm Chris Connolly.
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0: Well, we've got mostly sunny skies expected today. Look for a high of around 84. A chance of showers and thunderstorms tonight, low down to 61. And tomorrow, Tuesday, there's a chance of showers and thunderstorms. Otherwise, mostly sunny with a high near 80. It's 55 in Hibbing, 57 in Virginia, 58 Grand Rapids, 53 in Duluth. The forecast brought to you by Northern Star Co-op and Northern Star Cenex of Grand Rapids and Deer River.

0: 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Easy to love. It's Dustin Lynch. It is 55 degrees right now, 7:21. It's Scott Hansen in the morning with birthdays and birthday trivia. We do have the Northland Meal Deal from Papa Murphy's Pizza to give away here in just a minute or three. But boy, do we have the local birthdays for you. How about Violet Lord of Gilbert? Happy third birthday. We have Ava Venn of Fail. Happy 15th birthday. Gia Nguyen, N-G-U-Y-E-N, of Fail. No, of Virginia. Happy 16th birthday. Jeffrey Graves of Hibbing, happy 18th. Lauren Barker of Gilbert, happy 21st. Caitlin Coscola Clement, happy 31st birthday. We have Chris Flory of Fail at 36. Courtney Brisky, happy 40th. Mary Barado of Tower, happy 65th birthday. We have Mike Kern of Lake Esquagama, happy 69th birthday. Mike Hogan of Virginia, happy 79th birthday. And it's a happy 35th anniversary to Chris and Susan Kingsley of Lake Esquagama. Celebrity birthdays today. Ava Green, you know who she is? Well, she's a French actress. She was the female lead in the James Bond movie Casino Royale back in 06. And she's 46 years old today. Kevin Hart, 5'4", comedian and actor. Kevin Hart is hilarious. I think he's great. He's been in a ton of movies. Very funny comedian and actor. 47 for Kevin Hart. How about John Jorgensen? You know who he is? Well, he's a guitarist. First of all, he was in the Desert Rose Band back in the day. I think Chris Hillman was in that band with him. But John Jorgensen has played guitar for so many different artists over the years. Kenny Chesney, Carolyn Don Johnson, Pam Tillis, Travis Tritt, Trick Pony, Elton John, among many others. And in fact, the John Jorgensen Bluegrass Band played at the Rife in Grand Rapids back in May. And that John Jorgensen is 70 years old today. We have Willie Randolph. Anybody remember Willie Randolph? Ball player, second baseman, New York Yankees. Later became manager for the Mets. And Willie Randolph is 72 years old today. We have George W. Bush. Yes, George Walker Bush, the 43rd president of these United States. He's 80 years old today, George W. Bush. Same age as Rocky, as Sylvester Stallone. Rocky, Rambo, so many other great movies from Sylvester Stallone. He is Tulsa Kings. Anybody watch Tulsa Kings? That's more recent. Are they coming out with more Tulsa Kings? I hope they are. Sylvester Stallone is 80 today, as is Fred Dreyer, ex-football player turned actor Fred Dreyer, 80 years old today. We have the Dalai Lama, the exiled spiritual leader of Tibet. That Dalai Lama is 91 years old today. And finally, our birthday trivia topic. His name is Burt Ward, and he is 81 years old today. He's an actor, most famous for playing what character on television? Burt Ward is 81 years old, most famous for playing what character on television? 1-866-873-0965, Northland Meal Deal from Papa Murphy's Pizza, up for grabs. Here we go. Hi, good morning, Radio USA.
1: Is it Robin?
0: Robin is correct, as in Batman and Robin from the original Batman TV show. You are correct, and you're the winner. Who's this?
1: Bubs.
0: Pardon me?
1: Bubs.
0: Bubs. Congratulations, Bubs. You are the winner. We've got the Northland meal deal from Papa Murphy's coming your way. Bubs, where are you calling from?
1: Gilbert.
0: All right. Hang on, Bubs. 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
0: It's 55 degrees at 729, and it's Scott Hansen with this USA 99 second update brought to you by Grand Rapids Marine, a mile and a half west of Grand Rapids on Highway 2. First responders and law enforcement were sent to Morris Township west of Ely on Friday night on reports of an ATV accident. The accident occurred near the intersection of Grant McMahon Boulevard and the Gold Mine Road. According to the St. Louis County Sheriff's Department, the side-by-side ATV was being driven by a 17-year-old female with a 20-year-old female passenger. While trying to make a U-turn in the road, the driver accidentally hit the gas pedal instead of the brake. The UTV left the roadway and hit a tree in the ditch. The driver was not injured, but the passenger sustained what is believed to be non-life-threatening injuries and was taken to a hospital. Neither of the occupants were wearing helmets or seat belts, and authorities say speed was a contributing factor in the crash. Mesabi Metallics is nearing its expected opening on the Iron Range. The iron ore mine and taconite facility could open within weeks after years of delays, bankruptcy, and ownership changes. It will be a $2.5 billion project, making it one of the biggest economic investments in Minnesota history. The company says the 16,000-acre complex will produce 7 million tons. tons of direct reduction grade iron ore pellets each year. Mesabi started accepting applications in June for about 200 operational jobs as the region faces layoffs in the ore industry. Northland weather for today. Updated forecast, not much change. It says mostly sunny, high today about 84. And then we have a 40% chance of showers and thunderstorms tonight. They say mainly after 2 a.m., otherwise cloudy, a low down to 61. Then tomorrow, Thursday, a 30% chance of showers. That'll be mainly between 1 and 5 p.m., otherwise mostly sunny tomorrow with a high of 80. It is 56 in Hibbing, 59 in Virginia and Grand Rapids, and 55 in Duluth. Your 99-second update brought to you by Grand Rapids Marine, a mile and a half west of Grand Rapids on Highway 2. I have to put that down, and I have to pick this up because I'm about to play a song. Taylor Swift. Yep, her new song, I Knew It, I Knew You, of course, is from the Toy Story 5 movie. But as you know, Taylor Swift and Travis Kelce got married this weekend in Madison Square Garden. They actually got married on Friday, and I guess the party continued through the weekend. It's Taylor, I Knew It, I Knew You.

0: 99.9 Radio USA. See you tonight. That's Scotty McCreary, 56 degrees at 7:39. We have Graylin James. His song is called Water at a Wedding. That's coming up. We also have a little game that we like to play called Name That TV Show Theme Song. $10 in free play at the Fun Zone Arcade at the Pizza Ranch in the Gracier Shopping Center in Hibbing, up for grabs. Name That TV Show Theme Song next.
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0: Mostly sunny today. Let's enjoy a high of 84. Tonight, 40% chance of showers and thunderstorms, mainly after 2 a.m. Otherwise cloudy, low down to 61. 30% chance of showers tomorrow. That's mainly between 1 and 5. Otherwise, mostly sunny. Tomorrow's high, about 80. 58 in Hibbing and Virginia, 60 in Grand Rapids, and 55 in Duluth. 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We want to know the name of the TV show this theme song is from.

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Call with your answer, please. 1-866-873-0965. Graylin James. It's Water at a Wedding on 99.9 Radio USA.

99.9 Radio USA. That's Water at a Wedding, and that's Graylin James. It's 7:46, and it's 58 degrees. We're in the middle of playing Name That TV Show theme song. We have $10 in free play at the Fun Zone Arcade at the Pizza Ranch in the Gracier's Shopping Center in Hibbing, up for grabs. We're trying to figure out what TV show this theme song is from.

0: What TV show is that from? 1-866-873-0965. Hello, good morning, Radio USA. Can you tell me what TV show that's from?
1: Is it Morgue?
0: Is it what?
1: Mork.
0: Mork?
1: Yep.
0: Like in Mork and Mindy?
1: No, no, Morgue.
0: Mork.
1: M-O-R-G.
0: Morgue. No, it's not called Morgue.
1: No, it ain't.
0: Okay, thank you.
1: Yep.
0: Goodbye. Hi, good morning, Radio USA. Can you tell me what TV show that's from?
2: Is that MacGyver?
0: It is MacGyver. Yes, you are correct, and you're the winner. Who's this?
2: Cassie? Yes.
0: 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We've got $10 in free play at the Fun Zone Arcade, at the Pizza Ranch, and the Gracier Shopping Center in Hibbing. 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
1: 99.9 Radio USA, darling. It's Chase Matthew. It is 58 degrees, 750, almost 752. Scott Hansen in the morning. And we've got great music on the way from Luke Combs. Every once in a while, you hear about a semi-truck having some sort of an accident and losing its cargo all over the road. Well, it happened in Ohio, and they weren't quite sure what the mystery substance was that was leaking from a semi-truck. It turned out to be Frank's hot sauce. Frank's red hot, you know, it's not Tabasco sauce. A lot of people use it on their buffalo wings anyway. Frank's red hot. Ohio's BSTNG, not sure what that is, but it says their BSTNG fire district said they were dispatched earlier this week after a big rig had spilled the hot sauce onto Interstate 71. The fire district said the trailer was full of 40,000 pounds of hot sauce, but the spill posed concerns about possible environmental impact. According to the Columbus Dispatch, the Ohio Environmental Protection Agency was called out, and responders attempted to contain the substance so it would not go into drains. It's just pepper sauce, but I suppose it could cause some problems if it got into rivers and streams and such.
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3: 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A reminder that 90% of storm-related damage cannot be seen from the ground. 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
1: It's 58 degrees at 7:55. 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Minnesota is seeking landowners for a reforestation program. The Department of Natural Resources is accepting applications for the Field to Forest Cost Share Program through December 1st. Private landowners can get up to 75% reimbursement for tree planting costs and $500 per acre after planting is complete. The program supports planting or seeding on 3 or more acres of open land and was historically forested. The department says it aims to add 1,500 acres of trees in the second round. Arrowhead Regional Corrections is marking 50 years of progress across northeastern Minnesota. The agency oversees the Northeast Regional Corrections Center, the Arrowhead Juvenile Center, and probation services across 5 counties. It was created on July 1st in 1976 after counties formed a cooperative corrections system. Executive Director Becky Pagachnik says simply locking people up doesn't change their behavior. The agency now uses work programs, treatment, education, and community supervision to reduce recidivism and improve public safety. Northland weather for today, mostly sunny. Look for a high of 84. We've got a 40% chance of showers and thunderstorms tonight. That's mainly after 2 a.m. Otherwise, mostly cloudy, low down to 61. And tomorrow, Tuesday, 30% chance of showers and thunderstorms. That's going to be mainly between 1 p.m. and 5 p.m. Otherwise, mostly sunny. Tomorrow's high, 80. It's 58 in Hibbing, 61 in Virginia, 60 in Grand Rapids, and 54 in Duluth. 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

0: 99.9 Radio USA. I like that. Stella Lefty in Boston. It's 59 degrees. It's 8:04. And it's heaven. Here's Kane Brown.
1: This is perfect. Come kiss me one more time.

0: 99.9 Radio USA House again. It's Hudson Westbrook. It is 8:10. It's 59 degrees. I don't know. I'm chuckling to myself because I'm reading about International Kissing Day today. Yes, today is International Kissing Day. And all it says here is a good day to smooch with someone. So I got to thinking, who do you smooch with? Well, you should be smooching with your significant other, your spouse, if you have one, or your committed relationship person. You know, that's your first people you should be smooching with. But what if you have neither? What if you don't have a spouse or a, maybe you're just single? Who do you smooch with? Well, you can find somebody. I don't know how you go about doing that. But I was just thinking about smooching and kissing. And, you know, used to talk about someone. Oh, you know what? They're really a good kisser. I don't know. You don't hear that anymore for some reason. Or maybe it's my age.
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0: Mostly sunny. A high today will be about 84. Tonight, 40% chance of showers and thunderstorms, mainly after 2 a.m. Otherwise cloudy, low down to 61. Tomorrow, Tuesday, 30% chance of showers, mainly between 1 p.m. and 5 p.m. Otherwise mostly sunny. Look for a high of 80. 60 in Hibbing, 61 in Virginia and Grand Rapids, 55 in Duluth, and the forecast brought to you by CarQuest Auto Parts of Grand Rapids.

0: 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That's Lainey Wilson. John Mayer on guitar there. 60 degrees at 8:23. Scott Hansen in the morning. We do have a 99-second news update coming up. And also, we have some Montgomery Gentry on the way. Here's what you want to do for, well, it could be lunch or dinner this coming Wednesday. 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
3: From Northern News Now, I'm Natalie Heppner. A person was left with serious injuries after a car crash in Babbitt this weekend. Babbitt police say around 6:15 Saturday night, first responders found a vehicle in a ditch. The fire department needed to remove a person trapped in their vehicle. That person was then taken to the hospital with serious injuries. Authorities say speed was a contributing factor in the crash. A wildfire that started in the Boundary Waters last week is now at 100% containment. The Long 2 wildfire started on Long Lake north of Grand Marais on Thursday. The U.S. Forest Service says it was caused by lightning and burned 3 acres. As of this weekend, that fire is fully contained. For its 18th year, the Breezy Point 5K raised money for the charity Minnesota Adult and Teen Challenge this weekend. The event that began 18 years ago with just 25 runners has now grown to welcome 600 participants. Breezy Point founder Stevie Paulson says because of what the race has grown to be, he's been able to help other families overcome addiction. For others, the race is a way to kick off the weekend, whether it's been a tradition for years or a first-time experience. And for more news, you can head to our website. It's northernnewsnow.com, or you can download our Northern News Now mobile app. I'm Natalie Heppner.
4: Mostly sunny skies are expected today, with high temperatures widespread into the 80s, even closer down to the Twin Ports. Down by lake level, it'll be a little bit cooler with the lake breeze still going on. Winds will begin to turn out of the south versus the east throughout the afternoon hours at about 7 to 12 miles per hour. We may see a couple thunderstorms out towards the west during the late evening hours. With Northern News Now, I'm meteorologist Brendan Pham.
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0: 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Yeah, mine would be you. That's Blake Shelton. And we've got more great music on the way from Luke Bryan. Want to tell you something that is pretty neat that's coming up with the Arrowhead Library System. 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
0: Radio USA. Mostly sunny today. Look for a high of around 84. We have a chance of showers and thunderstorms tonight, a low down to 61, and a chance of showers and thunderstorms tomorrow. Otherwise, mostly sunny. Tomorrow's high will be around 80 degrees. 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

0: 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That's Jackson Dean. My name is Scott Hansen, and this is Chris Jansen, and this is Me and a Beer.
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0: 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Just watching airplanes. That's Gary Allen. We have Josh Ross music on the way. And today's National Fried Chicken Day. Who doesn't love good fried chicken? I know I do. They did a survey, of course, asking the most popular chicken chain. Well, it's Chick-fil-A. I mean, they're not exactly, I mean, they are, I guess their sandwich, their chicken is fried that's in their sandwiches, but it's not exactly, you know, fried chicken on the bone. KFC comes in second. Now, that's some fried chicken on the bone there. They also have Popeyes in here. We don't have those around here. Raising Cane's, which I love Raising Cane's. The closest one is in the Twin Cities, and they have chicken fingers there that are fantastic. And rounding out the top five there is Church's Fried Chicken. Locally, I have to say, the best fried chicken in town, I think it's at Pizza Ranch. Pizza Ranch has got great chicken. Of course, they've got great pizza in that Fun Zone Arcade as well. But fried chicken at Pizza Ranch, try that. Also, of course, the fried chicken at the Super One Deli is pretty darn good, too.
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0: 99.9 Radio USA, Zach, John, King. Let's get to drinking. And yes, we've got Morgan Wallen music on the way. Right now, here's the scoop. Here's what's going on. 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
5: Mostly sunny skies are expected today with high temperatures widespread into the 80s, even closer down to the Twin Ports. Down by lake level, it'll be a little bit cooler with the lake breeze still going on. Winds will begin to turn out of the south versus the east throughout the afternoon hours at about 7 to 12 miles per hour. We may see a couple thunderstorms out towards the west during the late evening hours. With Northern News Now, I'm meteorologist Brendan Pham.
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That is T-R-O-U-B-L-E. That's Travis Tritton. That about does it for me, Scott Hansen. Charlie McKenzie is in next after 10. Keep smiling. That sunshine's good for your teeth. Keep our servicemen and women and their families in your prayers. Alexandra Kay, straight for the heart, Radio USA.

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0: Jason Aldean. She's country on America's Best Country. We are 99.9, and I'm taking my nephew, who is 9 years old, to go see Minions. Yep, Minions and Monsters knocked the Toy Story 5 right out of the movie top spot. I love it. Lots of families doing stuff together, and it gets hot. You go into a nice, cool AC movie theater. You spend about $3,000 on one movie. It's fine. I will spend that for popcorn. We have got Megan Maroney, Morgan Wallen, Lauren Elena, Luke Bryan all coming up. Please stay with us. 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

Morgan Wallen and Man Made a Bar, singing that one with the one and only Eric Church on Radio USA. 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

0: Lainey Wilson on 99.9 Radio USA. That is Watermelon Moonshine, and we just did an online poll, and that song didn't even make it into the top five Lainey songs. They say number one is Heart Like a Truck.
1: Well, I'm a fan of that.
0: Here's John Party. What's going on with him and his wife? I got the scoop coming up. Real Radio.

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1: John, party and boots off on America's Best Country. We are Radio USA. And I'm so sad about John Party and his wife Summer. They're getting divorced. Makes my heart very, very sad because I was a big fan of both those. I enjoyed following his wife Summer on Instagram. She was always letting us into their lives. And hey, things happen. And sadly, right before John and his wife Summer announced that they're getting divorced, Summer revealed that her dad Larry is undergoing cancer treatment. So we're praying for him. Summer's dad Larry was on a lot of their social media and he was just a character. So they're fighting the fight. He's been diagnosed with a form of blood cancer that develops in plasma cells and bone marrow. So we're wishing them well. They got two young daughters, and I just hope this divorce goes smoothly. That's what I hope for them. We're 99.9 Radio USA.
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0: noon hours at about 7 to 12 miles per hour. We may see a couple thunderstorms out towards the west during the late evening hours. With Northern News Now, I'm meteorologist Brendan Pham.
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That is the latest single from Hudson Westbrook called Painted You Pretty. 99.9 Radio USA. And I think you need a little Cody Johnson. 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
1: Frankie Ballard and Sunshine and Whiskey on Radio USA. We kicked this hour off with a girl named Stella Lefty. It was called Boston on America's Best Country. And that's where I would have liked to have been. Honestly, on the 4th of July is in Boston. I've been there twice. What an American historical city. It's one of my favorite places to visit. And of course, we celebrated 250 years of our birthday on Saturday. Big old celebration in Washington, D.C. I guess some thunder boomers delayed the festivities for hours. Temperatures topped, what, 100 degrees? But it was pretty cool. Thousands were packed at the National Mall for military flyovers, concerts, symphony performances, lots of tributes to veterans. There was a Guinness World Record-setting fireworks show as well. President delivered, I guess, like a 37-minute speech saying there's nothing that America cannot do, and I like that. Military heroes were honored. 107-year-old Pearl Harbor survivor was there, and 11 Gold Star families. And then, yeah, I guess that whole celebration in D.C. ended with the largest fireworks display ever staged in D.C. It earned a Guinness World Record. Pretty cool. We're 99.9 Radio USA.
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Luke Combs on America's Best Country. Well, did you ever watch the movie called The Social Network, which is all about Mark Zuckerberg, the story of Facebook? Well, they're doing a sequel. Yep, Aaron Sorkin's putting another one out called The Social Reckoning, and Jesse Eisenberg said no way will he ever play Mark Zuckerberg again. He said his whole career, all he is compared to him, and he doesn't like it. A guy named Jeremy Strong will play Mark Zuckerberg. We're 99.9 Radio USA with Graylin James. Water at a wedding.

0: I just want to get lost in his eyes. They're so freaking pretty. They're like blue-green. Riley Green on 99.9 Radio USA. That's called Think As You Drunk. And how fantastic is it? He features Toby Keith at the end of that song when he went to Toby's family and asked, you know, do you mind if I sample? The family loved the idea and they thought it was amazing that they picked a Toby song. Of course he would. We got more great country music up in minutes. Josh Ross, Jason Aldean, and some Toby Keith all coming up on 99.9.
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4: 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The grand parade begins at 3 p.m., then Howard Street transforms into a dance party from 5 till 11 p.m. with live music and food vendors. 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
6: Mostly sunny skies are expected today with high temperatures widespread into the 80s, even closer down to the Twin Ports. Down by lake level, it'll be a little bit cooler with the lake breeze still going on. Winds will begin to turn out of the south versus the east throughout the afternoon hours at about 7 to 12 miles per hour. We may see a couple thunderstorms out towards the west during the late evening hours. With Northern News Now, I'm meteorologist Brendan Pham.
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We've got divorcees and a big bouncer man, an old jukebox and a real bad band. We've got waitresses.

I love this bar. I think we all have that bar we love, right? Radio USA. My bar was called the Silver Dollar in beautiful downtown Trenary, Michigan. It was in the UP. No longer there. We sold it years ago. It was a family bar. Here's Lainey Wilson. John Mayer's on this one. Phone, keys, and wallet on America's Next Best Country.

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John Morgan and Kip Myself on Radio USA. I got Tyler Hubbard's brand new single right after this. It's Carly Pearce and Lee Bryce, and I hope you happen now on America's Best Country.

We are 99.9 Radio USA, 84 degrees outside for tonight, going to dip down to 61. Tomorrow, mostly sunshine, few clouds may be scattered early in the day with a high of 80, and looks like we got some thunder boomers on Wednesday with a high of 75. Brothers Osborne and Nobody's Nobody on America's Best Country.

0: Brad Paisley in Old Alabama on 99.9 Radio USA. Well, a new study suggests that even so-called good lies, you know, the little fibs we tell to avoid hurting somebody's feelings, or we tell them to keep the peace, will still come at a cost in relationships. These scientists found that while these lies may seem harmless in the moment, they can gradually undermine trust and create emotional distance between people. Like, people generally appreciate honesty, even when the truth is uncomfortable, because it promotes authenticity, you know, stronger connections. This study they did found out that being open and truthful tends to improve relationship satisfaction. And it helps emotional well-being for both of you. So basically, sparing someone's feelings with a small lie might feel easier, but the honesty is a healthier choice. So what do you say when she's like, does these jeans make my butt look big? And they do. What do you say? You're like, well, not really, but it's a bad color. Is that an okay lie? I don't know where to go with that. We are Radio USA.
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Russell Dickerson and God Gave Me a Girl on America's Best Country. Yes, it's me. Till 3 o'clock. Hey, it's Charlie with Luke Bryan and Country, and she knows it, on America's Best Country.

0: They are the Zach Brown Band and Toes on Radio USA. And Zach and his wife, Kendra Scott, spent the 4th of July holiday in Greece. Took a big old Greece and Italian vacation together because they're loaded and they can go anywhere they want. They're in love. Kane Brown now and Woman on Radio USA.
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0: Zach Top, South of Sanity on Radio USA. We got gorgeous sunshine today. High's going to be 84, and enjoy it because the sun may go away. I am not joking when I say scientists have long theorized that in about 5 billion years, the sun will reach the end of its life and its death, which involves a star dramatically increasing in size. It's going to take out parts of the solar system, including Earth. Now some research says our planet may have a chance of escaping a fiery demise. There's an international team of astronomers that have reassessed Earth's chances of survival using some new models. And they say our planet could survive if the sun rapidly loses its mass, allowing Earth to escape its gravitational grip. Unfortunately, that's still not good news for humans because as the sun continues to die, it'll increase in brightness. So that means the Earth will be much hotter and more inhospitable to life long before the sun reaches its giant phase. But it's like 5 billion years. We got some time. We're Radio USA.
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11: Mostly sunny skies are expected today with high temperatures widespread into the 80s, even closer down to the Twin Ports. Down by lake level, it'll be a little bit cooler with the lake breeze still going on. Winds will begin to turn out of the south versus the east throughout the afternoon hours at about 7 to 12 miles per hour. We may see a couple thunderstorms out towards the west during the late evening hours. With Northern News Now, I'm meteorologist Brendan Pham.
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way down yonder on the Chattahoochee on Radio USA. And so many people were like, how was Alan Jackson on that Capitol Hill special on the Friday night before the 4th? Thought he retired. He did retire from touring. We can't see the guy perform? Come on now. 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

Marco McCollum and Killing Me. Do you like it? It's his brand new single on Radio USA. We are 99.9. And fans of Kent State's football team, kind of disappointed they won't be able to root for Kenston Kent Staten. He was a quarterback from a high school in Cleveland. He was recruited by Kent State and a bunch of other schools, and he didn't take his namesake offer. It would have been Kenston Kent Staten at Kent State University. That would have been a mouthful. He decided to go to Toledo. We're 99.9 Radio USA with Jason Aldean. She said.

0: Cole Swindell and Ain't Worth the Whiskey on Radio USA. And you can tell that guy loves being a girl dad. We are 99.9. My name is Charlie. And speaking of kids, a new study they did on adult brains may surprise a lot of us parents. Now, despite the exhaustion a lot of us feel from the many emotional ups and downs of raising kids, I mean, along with lack of sleep and constant worry, parents' brains were found to be stronger and smarter than non-parents. Studies tracking tens of thousands of adults found that parents tend to have younger-looking brains and stronger brain connections. Scientists think it's the experience of raising kids. You know, constant problem solving, social interaction, and adapting to new challenges. And that helps build what's called cognitive reserve. In fact, this effect appears in both mothers and fathers and can even grow stronger with more kids. So yeah, if your parenting feels like it's draining your life and they are sucking everything from your soul, it's okay. It's helping keep you sharper having the kids. We're Radio USA.
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Jordan Davis, What My World Spins Around on 99.9 Radio USA. I got MacArthur by Hardy and Cruz coming up in minutes. Alexander Kay, Straight for the Hearts on the way. But first, Zach John King, Get to Drinking on Radio USA.

Do I Make You Wanna? His name is Billy Currington on 99.9 Radio USA, and I think we're all ready for a MacArthur album. These guys should do an album like the Highwaymen and have Hardy write all the songs. 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

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I got the scoop. It's Alexander Kay and Straight for the Heart on Radio USA.

0: She is Alexander Kay on 99.9 Radio USA, and I've got the scoop for you. BG's Bar and Grill in Mountain Iron is open every day at 11 a.m., and the special today is a Cajun Blue Burger with fries for $13.95. 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
1: Sweltering heat, summer storms, wind, and hail. 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A reminder that 90% of storm-related damage cannot be seen from the ground. With the high winds sweeping through the Twin Ports area, your roof may have been damaged. 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
6: Mostly sunny skies are expected today with high temperatures widespread into the 80s, even closer down to the Twin Ports. Down by lake level, it'll be a little bit cooler with the lake breeze still going on. Winds will begin to turn out of the south versus the east throughout the afternoon hours at about 7 to 12 miles per hour. We may see a couple thunderstorms out towards the west during the late evening hours. With Northern News Now, I'm meteorologist Brendan Pham.
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Brooks and Dunn on 99.9 Radio USA. And I just found out today, July 6th, is International Kissing Day. Just go make out. That's what you got to do. Just make sure the person you're kissing wants to kiss you back. Here's Lauren and Elena. Chase Matthew and all my exes. 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

0: It's the latest from Kenny Chesney called Carry On, 99.9 Radio USA. Rolling through a Monday afternoon. Hope you had an awesome holiday weekend. Let's get to it, shall we? Morgan Wallen, here's Sand in My Boots on America's Country.
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That's Shane Proffitt, 99.9 Radio USA. Lovely day in the neighborhood, 84 for the expected high today, and no rain. Get out there and enjoy it. We're going to be doing a little hunting, fishing, and loving every day with Luke Bryan. But first, Riley Green. Here's Change My Mind on America's Country. 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

0: 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We don't forget to catch After Midnight with Granger Smith. 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

she goes to bed. She hits her knees and bows her head. Thanks the Lord for another day.

My girl, Dylan Scott, 99.9 Radio USA with Ella Langley and Morgan Wallen on the way. But first, here's Blake Shelton, Let Him Anyway, 99.9 Radio USA. 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

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Wishing our men's U.S. soccer team the best tonight. Moving on to round of 16 showdown with Belgium at 7 p.m. Eastern tonight. 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

Stella Lefty is her name. It's called Boston. 99.9 Radio USA. Mike Dubord and you rode through a Monday afternoon with Cody Johnson. Here's the painter. This is America's country.

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Jackson Dean, Make a Liar. 99.9 Radio USA with Eric Paslay coming up in just a few. Right now, Shaboozy and Jelly Roll. Somebody give me an amen. 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
3: 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A reminder that 90% of storm-related damage cannot be seen from the ground. 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

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Miranda Lambert's Kerosene on the way in just a few. Right now it's Russell Dickerson. Here's Work Your Wild on America's Country

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0: Justin Lynch, Easy to Love, 99.9 Radio USA with your scoop of the day. Here's what's going on around the neighborhood. Bee Gees Barn Grill in Mountain Iron opens daily at 11 a.m. Today's special, how about the Cajun Blue Burger with fries? 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The Rink Sports Barn Grill in Eveleth has off-site catering available from weddings to business meetings. 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Don't miss Bike Night this coming Wednesday. 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
8: Mostly sunny skies are expected today with high temperatures widespread into the 80s, even closer down to the Twin Ports. Down by lake level, it'll be a little bit cooler with the lake breeze still going on. Winds will begin to turn out of the south versus the east throughout the afternoon hours at about 7 to 12 miles per hour. We may see a couple thunderstorms out towards the west during the late evening hours. With Northern News Now, I'm meteorologist Brendan Pham.
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Yeah, don't let it fool you. It's just a little dust on the bottle, courtesy of David Lee Murphy, 99.9 Radio USA. American Kids by Kenny Chesney on the way in just a few. We're going to check in with John Morgan as well. Right now, the young Graylin James. Here's Water at a Wedding on America's Country.

top jack in her cherry coat town. Mama and daddy put their roots right here, cause this is where the car broke down. Yellow dog school bus kicking up red dust, kicking us

That's John Morgan, 99.9 Radio USA, rolling through a Monday afternoon. Hope you had an awesome holiday weekend. I sure did, I can tell you that. I don't remember much of it, but my friends and family tell me I had a great time. Stephen Wilson Jr. on the way, but first Parker McCollum. Here's Handle on You. This is America's Country.

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Stephen Wilson Jr. and Gary. 99.9 Radio USA. Broken Halos by Chris Stapleton on the way in just a few. Right now it's Luke Combs. You're Sleepless in a Hotel Room. 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

Eric Church, Hell of a View, 99.9 Radio USA with Jake Owen, Made for You. On the way in just a couple of minutes, we're going to check in with Kane Brown. He's got himself a woman. And Blake Shelton sings about God's country. Right now, Riley Green, Think As You Drunk on America.

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singing about God's country. 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Got a request for Lainey Wilson. This time coupled up with John Mayer. 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
7: Mostly sunny skies are expected today with high temperatures widespread into the 80s, even closer down to the Twin Ports. Down by lake level, it'll be a little bit cooler with the lake breeze still going on. Winds will begin to turn out of the south versus the east throughout the afternoon hours at about 7 to 12 miles per hour. We may see a couple thunderstorms out towards the west during the late evening hours. With Northern News Now, I'm meteorologist Brendan Pham.
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Yep, I've said it before. That's what makes her beautiful, because she don't know she's beautiful. Sammy Kershaw, 99.9 Radio USA. Jason Aldean, Kelly Clarkson on the way in just a few. Right now, it's the latest from Luke Bryan. Here's country, and she knows it. 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

Bailey Zimmerman and Chevy Silverado, 99.9 Radio USA. Chase Matthew is holding it down. He's going to tell us all about it in just a bit. I got good news from Shibuzi and Old Dominion right around the corner. Right now, Morgan Wallen is Wasted on You on America's Country.

Holding it down, Chase Matthew, 99.9 Radio USA. I'm Mike Dubord, rolling through a Monday afternoon, a lovely one at that. With Shaboozy, here's good news on America's country. Now.

0: think it's sweet. Old Dominion, 99.9 Radio USA. 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

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Megan Maroney, M-I-O-K, by request. I promised I'd play it. I'm going to do that in just a few. Right now, Hardy, Eric Church, Morgan Wallen, Tim McGraw. This is MacArthur on America's Country.

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13: Mostly sunny skies are expected today with high temperatures widespread into the 80s, even closer down to the Twin Ports. Down by lake level, it'll be a little bit cooler with the lake breeze still going on. Winds will begin to turn out of the south versus the east throughout the afternoon hours at about 7 to 12 miles per hour. We may see a couple thunderstorms out towards the west during the late evening hours. With Northern News Now, I'm meteorologist Brendan Pham.

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Mike Dubord saying catch you later. Thanks for hanging with me today. Let's do it again tomorrow. I leave you with Zach John King on America's Country. Bye-bye.

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